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I find myself singing in the song, You and I. It's 3:22 from where I came from, the rain and the wind were absolutely wild, but the moment I reached the station, boom, no rain at all. I don't know what's going on with the full beat weather today. 7:00 radio show. Hello, hello. How are you? We get Isis Aguera coming in.

check of TikTok. It's 3:39. Forgive me. This song just randomly popped into my head and reminded me of you. Try not to dance and... Try not to dance, of course, but actually the two people right here by my side are dancing. So if you're a 90s baby, I'll forgive you if you start swaying side to side and you go snapping your fingers, because this song is playing from the motion picture Verity. Soon to be released in October of 2026.

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The second hour is rolling in. Time won't pause, but the music's got me covered all the way down to six. Stacey Ladisaw opening my second hour stretch. 404 Retro 95.5.

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It's now 4:15. 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

Oh, did you like that song? Because we all did. Edwin McCain for you with the acoustic version of I'll Be. Stephanie Wright, it's 4:54, keeping things afloat all the way down till 6 o'clock. And just about now, I'm going to play you a song. This is actually a requested track, but just to jog my memory, this is one of, I think, the best artists who gave Davao fans an unforgettable concert. I hosted the show and was actually and honestly floored and ecstatic to have had that chance last year to breeze them all. Here they are. These are the guys I'm talking about. Stephen Speaks, Passenger Seat, Retro 95.5.

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This song really strikes a chord with me, especially after learning that a friend just passed away. Oh, life is indeed fleeting. It's 5:20, Stephanie on the radio show, all the way down to She Drops at 6 o'clock tonight. So the next time you feel down and out, may you have a friend by your side. Here's a toast of friendship with a song from James Taylor. You've Got a Friend, Retro 95.5.

I honestly have to say this. I've always wanted to sing that, or this song, at karaoke, but it really deserves a voice like Marvin Gaye. Anyway, we got a couple of minutes left before we all head out. I've still got two songs lined up, so I'm making them count. It's 5:52. Be safe on your way home, and I hope that may this Monday be just as awesome as tomorrow. We got a song right here from Diane Reeves. Better Days. Oh, looking forward to that.

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4: The Davao City Police Office has reported a significant law enforcement drive across the city over the past week, netting more than 100 suspects in a series of targeted operations. Davao City Police Office intensified its peace and order campaign from April 26 to May 2, 2026, netting 148 suspects across a series of high-impact operations targeting illegal drugs, gambling, loose firearms, and wanted individuals. Under the leadership of City Director Colonel Peter Bozon Madria, the DCPO executed 47 anti-drug operations, leading to 55 arrests, with authorities confiscating 238.97 grams of shabu, valued at over 1.6 million pesos, and 153.96 grams of marijuana. An additional 52 operations were carried out targeting fugitives, successfully apprehending 52 individuals, 25 of whom were classified as most wanted persons. City Police Director Madria credited the results to the strong partnership between law enforcement and the Davaoeno community and reaffirmed the office's zero tolerance policy against lawlessness in the city. Meanwhile, the Davao City government has announced a new round of fuel assistance for registered tricycle operators separate from national government relief programs already distributed in recent weeks. The City Transport and Traffic Management Office has announced cash assistance and fuel subsidy for motorized tricycle operators and drivers. The subsidy, funded entirely from the city government's budget and is separate from the Department of Social Welfare and Development's 5,000 peso cash relief under the Assistance to Individuals in Crisis Situation Program. Beneficiaries of the DSWD program are eligible for the city's subsidy to ensure that limited funds can be fairly distributed and reach all those in need. To qualify, operators must submit a valid motorized tricycle operator's permit or franchise and a valid driver's license to the CTTMO. The city is currently profiling beneficiaries, with the list expected to be finalized in the coming days. The subsidy targets licensed tricycles for hire operators who were not covered by national government assistance programs, since their licenses are issued by the CTTMO rather than the Land Transportation Office. And that's the news on Retro Davao 95.5. For the 7 o'clock news, I'm Ryan Rodriguez.

area, wherever you are, just remember, I love you. The Firefall right there at 720 on Davao City's Retro 95.5 with Joe Friday in the morning. And moving on, please welcome the Climax Blues Band. Still the same topic at 720. Good morning.

0: to be rich, right? But in a proper way. That's it. 7:43 right now. Shout outs to the Demetria Magliano of Tibungora location. Good morning. Hi to Ann Prado and Chris Shermaid, the asses. Also to Delia Aton and Annabelle Moreno of Tabunco Relocation. Good morning to you guys. Thank you so much for giving that radio right here with Joe Friday in the morning on Davao City's Retro 95.5. Also, our friends from the Island Garden City of Samal who's tuned in right now, especially on that ferry crossing Davao and Island Garden City of Samal. Good morning to you guys. Thank you so much for always keeping that radio on and tuned in right here.
1: 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Retro 95.5. So you stole. Vertical Horizon is coming to Davao. 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